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I know it's a heavy decision to bury the hatchet. It'll take more than 6 pallbearers to carry that casket. I put the man in manipulation when I pay your rent, and that is an obligation to our attachment. Then I sprinkle in a little

0: 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Ice.
1: 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What you say your name was?
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1: Hello.
3: You gonna get in the building.
1: 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I got white.

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1: Hey, you. 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You know what I mean. 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
1: It's late night vibes. On The Vibe.
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1: 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It's your boy Slim Thugger.
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0: Hey you, late nights, we set a different type of vibe. 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Monday through Thursday, from 11 at night till 1 a.m.
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1: Yeah, my body different, when I move, forget it, I'm an animal.
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1: For sure. 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
1: For sure. She got an attitude when she's. It's like she mad at you.
0: For sure.
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4: 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We turning your song to a funeral. So just say they want office. 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

let's get the party started. 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

0: Hey you, late nights, we set a different type of vibe. 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

He can't wait. 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Ride Six Flags with my hands up. 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Vivius is on Chanel pearls. 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Staring through the grapevine, I'm hearing GIA certified. 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Yeah, I'm a 10 and a freak. I'm only spitting out Listerine. 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
6: Yeah, they want to eat off my plate. They want to eat off me. When I had my vision, you couldn't see it.
7: I'm off the better things. I'm only doing shit that's gonna make me elevate. Only one people around that's gonna make me better.
6: And that, it's so ooh, they ask how I get that ooh. I'm too busy and this money kinda shed it. My daddy let me down, but I promise you I won't let it. I said that man, but it won't make me better. Me my best to be for an oxy, get that letter.
8: I'm too

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3: Oh, that's a vibe. Oh, it's a vibe.

serious because she's very attractive. I know it's a heavy decision to bury the hatchet. It'll take more than 6 pallbearers to carry that casket. I put the man in manipulation when I pay your rent, and that is an obligation to our attachment. Then I sprinkle in a little mistake.

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cause they feel some guilt, and that's how your soul get fulfilled. 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Difference between getting you out of your deal and letting you out of your deal.

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1: Do I love you? 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

And if you need them, I got crazy prophylactics. So far, I hope you like rap songs. You need an apple bum, you gotta

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1: Only on the vibe.
0: Grand rising kings and queens.
1: Yes, children and babies.
0: All right. Yep.
1: Cats and dogs.
0: Yes, yes, yes. All of the things. Yeah. Welcome to the show. I'm Ms. Jessie, of course, and...
1: It's your man, Jay Xavier.
0: And you know what we got going on today?
1: Oh, yeah. We got a whole lot of vibe stuff going on.
0: Yeah, that's right. Yeah, man. So, of course, we got that classic throwback coming up in just a few minutes. A little vitamin P for a word that starts with P.
1: Okay. I'm rolling with it.
0: And what's on your timeline? That's all in the 6 o'clock hour. Of course, we got good vibes, good music, and Jay and myself. So, I mean, let's go.
1: Yeah, where can you go wrong?
0: Let's get the show started. It is the wake-up call.
1: Only on the vibe, Houston's culture.

0: The vibe. 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Houston's culture.
1: The vibe.
2: What's poppin'?
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0: It's going down in a major way. This is the Wake Up Call, only on the Vibe, Houston's culture. And I think right about now, it's safe to say we got your classic throwback. Just
1: cue the slow clap and dim the lights.
0: Hold up now. What we get into now?
1: Man. So this is Avant in his early chapter. You know, those smooth vocals, heartbreak theology, and that late night, I should have left earlier. Energy, okay? Avant delivers a breakup ballad that feels like reading old text messages you promised yourself you'd delete. Okay.
0: Wow.
1: Now, this song, Separated, lives on the debut album, My Thoughts, which was released in April 2000. Okay.
0: Wow.
1: Now, the genre, of course, is R&B, slow burn confession, and it reached number one on the U.S. Hot R&B hip hop songs. It spent a week at the top there, and then it peaked at number 23 on the Billboard Hot 100, number 63 by year's end, Billboard Hot 100, and number 9 also on the year's end, Hot R&B hip hop songs. Now, decades later, this song's still pulling weight, okay?
0: For real?
1: Yeah, 55 million plus Spotify streams.
0: Ooh.
1: Yep. And it's one of Avant's most replayed classics alongside Read Your Mind and My First Love. So, without further ado, this is a certified early 2000s slow jam blueprint and no skips in the emotional paperwork. Here's your classic throwback. Go ahead, Jay. Let them know what it is.
0: Hey, I don't want to be with you. Put that on everything I own. Ladies and gentlemen, here's Avant with Separated. This is the Wake Up Call, only on the Vibe, Houston's culture.

0: Wow.
1: Hey, I can't lie, I wanted you the first time that I saw you. Try to diss me till you realize I'm someone you could talk to. You've been hurt over and over, tell me, what has it taught you? Soon as you fell for me, though, I had caught you, didn't I? Dead your exes, don't let them haunt you. You know if they want what's best for them, then they still want you. I know.

Y'all haters corny with that Illuminati mess. Paparazzi, catch my fly and my cocky fresh. 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I'm so possessive, so I rock his right.

0: Yes, sir. This is the Wake Up Call, only on the Vibe, Houston's culture. Right about now, it's time for that vitamin P for positivity, of course.
1: Well, today is vitamin P for peace, okay?
0: Okay. Yeah. Bring it on in.
1: Yeah, peace is a passive. It is intentional, so it's choosing not to argue when you absolutely could, okay? Mm. It's not responding to that text immediately. It's knowing you don't have to prove your value in every room you enter. Sometimes peace looks like walking away. Sometimes it looks like staying quiet. Even if you got to bite your bottom lip. Zip it. And sometimes it looks like betting on yourself when nobody even claps yet. So today I want you to repeat these words after me, okay?
0: Yes.
1: I protect my peace like it protects me.
0: I protect my peace like it protects me.
1: That's right. Don't skip the dose. Vitamin P for positivity, of course, right here on the Wake Up Call every morning.
0: For sure, Jess in here like a whole teacher about
1: you
0: this
1: know
0: joint.
1: What it is. I like to educate them. I got to let you know, baby, somebody got to do it.
0: For
1: and
0: sure.
1: If it's me, then hey, it's me.
0: For sure.
1: Yeah, so y'all take that with you today as you go out into the world. And remember, choose yourself always. And let's keep it going, shall we?
0: It's the Wake Up Call, only on the Vibe, Houston's culture.
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0: we are going in. This is the Wake Up Call right here, only on the Vibe, Houston's Culture. And now it's time for that What's On Your Timeline. And, you know, Jess, what's Poppington on your TL?
1: My best friend Robert Glasper says, stop giving his number out and stop asking him for numbers. You know, you I can't say that word, but you shouldn't have. Stop asking. And stop giving his number out.
0: Yeah.
1: I hop over to the comments. Paul Wall, the first one, say, for real, let's get an understanding on the number etiquette.
0: Right.
1: Never give out anybody's number without asking them first. And if you know the person is bad business, don't even ask.
0: Yeah.
1: And don't give it out, period.
0: For sure.
1: And I couldn't agree more. I can't tell you how many times somebody has either asked me. Let me tell you this real quick, and then I'm gonna let you finish. I'm gonna be brief.
0: Give us the real. Come on.
1: So, the whole thing about, I grew up with my two friends of mine. They was closer than either of us were, like, individually, whatever, right?
0: Right.
1: And then at some point, they had a falling out. Then recently, one of them said, hey, I probably shouldn't be saying this out loud, but I'm gonna say it because it's to my point. Hey, can you text the other one and tell them to call me? And I was like, no. Can you text them or can you give me their number? So I had to text the other one and be like, hey, so-and-so looking for you. Hit this person up.
0: Mm-hmm.
1: And that person never responded. But then I was like, well, did you talk to the person? They're like, oh, yeah, they hit me up. Okay, cool, because awkward. I don't want to be in the middle of any of it.
0: Right.
1: Because I don't know what y'all got going on. So that's to Paul Wall's point. Like, if you know that it's bad business, then don't even involve yourself.
0: Yeah.
1: You know what I'm saying? So anyway, that was it. That's what's on my timeline. God, I was triggered just now.
0: No, but yeah, that was very real.
1: What's on your timeline, Jay?
0: We had to have a moment right there. Let's see. What's popping on this here TL of mine? Oh, shout out to the Houston Cam on an Instagram. Now, y'all know this is similar to, like, the boomerang, the Houston boomerang and all that. They just catching baddies, okay? You got them yellows, you got them reds, you got them caramels. You know, in the caption, well, on the photo, it says dapping up tens. And so the cameraman is pretty much, you know, giving dap to some tens. But, yeah, them chocolates, it's just up and it's stuck. And I'm just glad to have this on my TL right now. I think some of these ladies, they need to just go ahead and stroll through the hallway. Yeah. Just,
1: and then what? What you going
0: to
1: do?
0: I'm just saying, to be able to look out the window.
1: You got to say something, Jay. You can't just be looking at people all the time. You got to say something.
0: Hey, a brother like me, I say something.
1: Oh, okay, okay.
0: No,
1: all right.
0: I know that. If we're going to try to get somewhere, at least I must say something.
1: What you going
0: to
1: say? Hey, how you doing?
0: Yeah, hey.
1: My name's Jay.
0: Yeah, I can't get my whole spiel on here. I don't give all my secrets.
1: Oh, okay, okay.
0: So, but now it would probably be a different show. I'd probably just invite them in, and yeah, it'd just be a room
1: full
0: of
1: song played on the radio.
0: Yeah, you know what I'm saying? Something like that. You feel me? Yeah.
1: I love
0: that.
1: You know, yeah. So. You're a mess.
0: Hey, you know what I'm saying? Clean up on aisle six. No, I'm talking about. Anyways, well, listen, man, we have to get y'all to business. This is What's On Your TL. Listen, y'all stay tuned. We got more for you. We talking about, that I'm just saying coming up. Man, we talking about that cardiac mix. You don't want to miss it. This is the Wake Up Call, only on the Vibe, Houston's Culture.

0: Did you catch a vibe? Try this.
1: Yeah. Tensions is definitely rising. Teed up right now. Tea time. Tea time.

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0: You know how we do it. This is the Wake Up Call, only on the Vibe, Houston's culture. And now it's time for a little I'm Just Saying. Jazz, what we talking about?
1: You know, I'm just saying, right? I started appreciating days where nothing dramatic happens. Like, no bad news, no stressful interactions, no overwhelming thoughts. Just like a normal, quiet day where everything is calm. And those are the days to me that feel like rest, you know? And if you're smart, you'll let everybody else chase distractions this summer. So you stay focused, stay in your bag, keep building, and please believe you ain't missing nothing out there in them streets. You know what I'm saying? And if you fall down, get back up. Because let's think about it, Jay. Do you think the itsy bitsy spider ever really cared about the rain? No. It climbed up that spout again. Wow. Lock in, twin. I'm just saying.
0: Okay, I can dig it.
1: Stay focused.
0: Yes, but okay, one question.
1: Mm-hmm.
0: How can I stay focused during this summer when there's going to be a ton of baddies just all around?
1: Read books.
0: Read books.
1: Stay in the house.
0: Mm-hmm.

0: 7 will be here before you know it. And I don't want to go through the last 6 months of this year and then 2027 hit and I'm just like, oh snap.
1: Right.
0: I meant to do X, Y, and Z, or, you know, you missed time. Yeah. If you start now, your life can be completely different a year from now.
1: Hey. That's 100 right there.
0: Yeah.
1: I'm gonna go ahead and take your advice, Jess. Mm-hmm. You feel me? Let me
0: you get, can have that one for free.
1: Thank you. Thank you for the free 99. Mm-hmm. I'm gonna get my book and read. Okay. Listen, man, y'all keep it locked while I'm reading. You know what I'm saying? We gonna, you know, get some more music on for you, baby. This is the Wake Up Call, only on the Vibe, Houston's Culture.

0: Hey you. Late nights, we set a different type of vibe. Sit back, relax, or Netflix and chill. You know what I mean. Monday through Thursday, from 11 at night till 1 a.m.
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0: It's going down. You're locked into the wake-up call, only on the Vibe, Houston's culture. And Jess.
1: Yes.
0: You know, it's about that time.
1: It's about that time.
0: Yeah,
1: looking
0: yeah.
1: at my Rolly, it's about that time. Wait a minute. All right. Well, what time is it actually, Jay? My bad. You Listen, know, I always get a sidetrack.
0: It's all good, but it's cardiac time.
1: Hey!
0: Yeah.
1: I'm excited.
0: So, we're going to let the man himself dig into them crates. And we're just going to step back, you know, for about a good, 25, 30 minutes. We're going to have us a little break, a little mm-hmm. dance break. Mm-hmm. You feel me? Mm-hmm. We're just going to turn the studio upside down one time. So, let's make way for the man himself, the one and only DJ Cardiac. Let's get into this crazy mix. This is The Wake Up Call, only on The Vibe, Houston's culture.

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1: Yeah. All you want to do is party. Keeping the party going.
0: DJ Cardia.
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1: 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All you want to do is party. 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
0: DJ Cardiac.
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0: I'm about to crash out. I'm about to crash out.
1: What?
0: Y'all ain't got plans.
1: What?
2: Not playing,
3: bro. You got
0: plans?
3: Hey,
0: why
3: you
0: talking to me? Fuck yeah. Hey, look, put it in play.
4: Listen.
0: Excuse me, I'll stop cheating. I'll stop cheating.
4: Now, you already know, well, I don't know if you know the voice.
1: No, no.
4: Okay, Blueface.
1: Okay.
4: Yeah, so while attending the 6th annual Hollywood Unlock Impact Awards, he ran into Lisa Rae McCoy, and that was what he had to say. That she's his favorite actress, and he would stop cheating if she just gave him a chance.
1: Stop. Blueface.
4: This boy is toxic. It is crazy to me. Like, what? Lisa is not thinking about you, sir. Okay. But, you know, shout out to him for being so ambitious.
1: Yeah. Can't knock the hustle.
4: Yeah. Lisa Rae McCoy. Shout out to Lisa Rae. Shout out to the whole ATL.
1: Yeah.
4: So, yeah, crash out. Would you crash out for Lisa Rae?
1: You know, I don't want to use crash out. I think I would just crash in.
4: Okay,
1: you know
4: what about
1: I'm
4: risk it all?
1: Well, what are we risking? What are you talking about?
4: All of it.
1: Man, you know, in a way, mm-hmm. you know what I'm saying? Like, man, listen. Lisa Rae, she auntie, but man, she a bad woman. Man.
4: Yeah. Lisa Rae, she'll cuss you out.
1: Yeah. That Chicago gonna come up out
4: she
1: of.
4: No, she does not play, but she is. Yeah, she's beautiful, and she's aging so gracefully, and I aspire to be like her one day. All right, that's your crash out report. It's the wake-up call. Keep it locked right here.
1: Yes, only on the Vibe. Houston's culture.
0: Blueface, baby. Yeah, hey. Bust down, Tatiana. Yeah, hey. I wanna see you bust down.

0: fly. 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That's a pretty little thing, oh, that's a bust down.
1: Bust down, Tatiana, bust down, Tatiana. I wanna see you bust down. Get up.

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Look at your picture on Facebook.

toes. 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

0: Just like that, we're back.
1: Hey.
0: Tapped into the wake-up call with Miss Jessie, of course, and...
1: Your man, Jake Xavier.
0: And it's time for One's Gotta Go, Jay. We're doing platforms today.
1: Okay.
0: All right? So we got four platforms. We have Snapchat. We have Instagram. Well, WhatsApp. You know what? I'm going to switch out the WhatsApp for TikTok.
1: Okay.
0: Can we do that? All right. So Snapchat, Instagram, TikTok, and Facebook.
1: Okay.
0: How we feel about that?
1: You want me to go?
0: Yeah, you can go.
1: Snapchat. Get them out of there quick.
0: Easy peasy.
1: Yeah, like Snapchat be getting you in trouble. Yeah. You know what I'm saying?
0: Snapchat has some really good filters.
1: Okay.
0: But here's a fun fact about Snapchat. Shout out to my daughter. What's up? At Odess Jazz on Instagram.
1: What up, Jazz?
0: She, you know, years ago when Snapchat like first came out, she had it on her phone. I wanted it on my phone. And do you know what she did?
1: What was that?
0: She put Snapchat Kids on my phone. Mm. So I never really got into Snapchat because my daughter was hating on me.
1: Wow.
0: But that's okay. So, but they have some really good filters. I do know that. But Snapchat gotta go. All right.
1: Yeah.
0: So then that leaves us with TikTok, Instagram, and Facebook.
1: Yes.
0: All right. We're gonna hop into some... We're going to hop into some tunes.
1: Yeah, some tunes, some jams.
0: Yeah, let's get into some music real quick. We're going to come back and tackle these other three. And yeah, I guess it's my turn next.
1: Absolutely. This is the Wake Up Call, only on The Vibe, Houston's culture.
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1: Only on the Vibe.
0: We're in One's Gotta Go, the platform edition. And so we had Snapchat, we had the TikTok, we had Facebook and Instagram. Jay let Snapchat go. And I told a short story about my history with Snapchat. So right. I would have agreed with you.
1: Yeah.
0: Now, these other three, Facebook for me, like, I keep up with my family and stuff mostly on Facebook.
1: Yeah.
0: You know, or old, like, friends from school.
1: Yeah.
0: And stuff like that. Instagram, I'm more active on, but because they have the cross post thing, like, I can be on Instagram and post to Facebook and be, like, not on Facebook at all. You
1: right.
0: know what I'm saying?
1: Right.
0: And then, but TikTok, I got a little soft spot for TikTok. I do. Shit, I do.
1: I'm sorry. The lyric of Aaliyah and the originator just came to mind. You know that I got a thing for you. I just can't let go.
0: Oh, I got a thing for you and I can't let go. Yeah, so I'm gonna hold on to TikTok.
1: Yo. Okay.
0: My bad. I'm going to hold on to TikTok, and I'm going to hold on to IG, and I'm going to let Facebook go.
1: Yeah, Facebook get a little beside themselves. Get a little messy.
0: Yeah. You know, and it's like, I went into my notifications actually recently. It was like, I turned off my suggested for you.
1: Okay.
0: Because why? I don't know these people.
1: Right.
0: You know what I'm saying? Like, what do we have in common? So, anyway, since then, my algorithm has been much better.
1: Yeah. That's, the things they do to keep you on that app.
0: Yeah, nah. Mm-mm. So that's my answer. That's the long and short of it.
1: Right.
0: Facebook gotta go.
1: Ah, okay. So we got a little battle in this thing right now.
0: Yeah, we're gonna go to the comments when we come back.
1: Yeah.
0: Of course, we got TikTok and Instagram left. I got a feeling I know what people gonna say. A lot of people agree with me on Facebook though.
1: Okay.
0: Yeah. So keep it locked right here. It is the Wake Up Call
1: on the Vibe. Houston's culture.

0: Yes, we are still in this thing, man. This is the Wake Up Call, only on the Vibe, Houston's Culture. We're in One's Gotta Go, the social media platforms edition.
1: You know what?
0: Yeah,
1: social media platforms edition. I kept saying platforms.
0: Oh.
1: But, yeah, social media.
0: Yeah.
1: You know, so we have these two left, and TikTok and Instagram, and I really don't know. Can't call it.
0: Ah.
1: What do you think, Jay? We're going to have to flip a coin, huh?
0: Yeah, we're going to have to do something. Flip a coin.
1: Well, let's really think about this, okay? So, I'm going to say, I'm going to treat it like this, right?
0: Yeah.
1: I've never had a thing happen where I felt like at any given moment you could take this away from me. Until they took TikTok away. So,
0: right.
1: It feels like a level of instability there that I just really can't fully get comfortable with the app.
0: Right.
1: Meantime, in between time, I'm going to do what I can and get what I can.
0: Okay.
1: Okay.
0: All right.
1: Instagram has been like a constant friend.
0: Well, of a true friend indeed.
1: You know what I'm saying? Like, Instagram has been in there. I did make some changes and that left me a little confused on some days.
0: Uh-huh.
1: But I just don't know. TikTok, it's up in the air. Is it going to be there? Is it not going to be there?
0: Right.
1: That makes me feel unstable. So I would personally say TikTok got to go.
0: Got you. Well, you know, I hear your point. I don't know. I'm having a little tug of war here. I would have to say IG needs to go. Only because you can grow faster on TikTok. It's like ain't no hating on them.
1: You know what? You're right.
0: You know what I'm saying?
1: I do have more followers on TikTok.
0: You see? So I'm just saying, you know, I don't know what's going on with their algorithm, mm-hmm. you know, with TikTok, but somehow people seeing you. They just, mm-hmm. you know, click that follow button.
1: Yeah.
0: And it's up and it's stuck.
1: Well, so while we at it, it's Miss Jessie.
0: At her now.
1: on TikTok.
0: Yes.
1: But yeah. That would be my guess. So you said Instagram.
0: Yeah.
1: I'm saying TikTok. Let me see if I got a quarter.
0: Oh, what the people saying? You know what I'm saying?
1: The people, I don't know what happened, but it looks like they really don't want to vote. Some person just put hearts up there. Like, what are you saying?
0: Oh, wow. Yeah, see.
1: We got one for TikTok. We got 1, 2, 3 for Instagram.
0: Okay.
1: Another for TikTok. TikTok.
0: Wow.
1: Yeah, so I think they actually agree with you.
0: So
1: TikTok.
0: Well, see, I was keeping TikTok though. That's what
1: I mean, I'm sorry, Instagram.
0: Okay, Instagram.
1: My bad.
0: No, I was about to say, I'm like, oh, they going another way.
1: No. Instagram.
0: Okay.
1: Yeah. That looks like what they're holding on to. So I feel like it's, you know, maybe it's a lot of aunties in this because TikTok is the new thing, you know what I'm saying? So
0: okay.
1: But it's all good. All right.
0: Yeah. Well, hey man, it's been another successful One's Gotta Go, and IG is out of there.
1: Yeah.
0: We are keeping TikTok, so hey people, put your phones up, do the latest dance, hit the latest trend. And let people know what's on your mind.
1: Yeah. 713-313-5771 is the number. Text us.
0: Yes.
1: It is the Wake Up Call.
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0: Hey, tap in, tap in. That's right. You are locked in to the wake up call right here, only on the Vibe, Houston's culture. And listen, you already know we got your good news story of the day. Better yet, we got some music and WNBA news. How about that? So listen, Flauje Johnson, man, she just released her new single, Whoa. Actually, it was used as the WNBA's official draft day song. Now look, on one hand, the Golden State Valkyries made her the number 8 overall pick in the 2026 WNBA draft, but then Golden State traded Johnson's draft rights to the Seattle Storm. But hey, no biggie, it's all good, because on X, you had the one and only Lil Wayne, Weezy of Baby, man. He posted saying, congratulations, Flauje. That was beautiful to see and greatly deserved. Get them, Flo. Foes up. Hey, man, what better endorsement could you ask for right there, man? Salute to Flauje Johnson doing her thing, not only with the music, but she balling too, getting ready to do it up for the Storm. And then, once again, you got Weezy up, baby. Weezy the boss, you know what I mean? Supporting her, endorsing her, man. Yo, that's pretty dope. So, that's your good news story of the day, man. If you got any feedback, hit us up, 713-313-5771. I want y'all to stay tuned, stick around, because, of course, man, we got more for your classic throwback. We got your vitamin P. Oh, yeah, it don't stop right here, baby. This is the wake up call, only on the Vibe, Houston's culture. Ow!
1: Hey! Hey!
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1: It's a movement.

0: Pour it up, cuff it up. Hey, it is time for the good news story of the day. This is the wake-up call right here only on the Vibe, Houston's culture. Jess, what it's looking like?
1: You know, I love a good pay-it-forward story.
0: So, oh, yeah, me too.
1: Yeah, I mean, so there's a, I guess there's this Amazon, this actually is a thing.
0: Okay.
1: So there's an Amazon driver in Charlotte.
0: Okay.
1: His name is Graylin Anthony, and he ranked among the top five most thanked drivers in Amazon's Alexa Thank My Driver program.
0: Wow.
1: Now, he received a $10,000 reward, and guess what he did instead of keeping it?
0: What's that?
1: Donated the entire amount to a local children's hospital.
0: Oh, that's dope.
1: So, yeah, turning customer appreciation into, like, a meaningful act of community support. Like, how can you not love that?
0: Yeah.
1: How can you not love that? So he has a heart of gold for sure. And, you know, he just paid it forward. You never know how much good you just provided.

0: So shout out to, first of all, shout out to everybody, because Amazon works hard. That's the first thing. But I'm not taking away, I'm not taking away from that. I appreciate my Amazon drivers that come to my house multiple times a month. I'm not even going to say a day, but sometimes it's multiple times a day. Oh, okay, no, just like, but no, like my brother, he just started working for Amazon, and this, I mean, this man is, he works hard. They work. They get to it, right?
1: Yeah.
0: But I could imagine the level of support, customer service that this young man has provided, to the point where he won received $10,000,
1: right,
0: as a reward,
1: yeah,
0: for his service.
1: Yeah.
0: You know what I'm saying? So shout out to you, Graylin Anthony. Keep doing an amazing job. You know, the Lord is going to bless you real good.
1: Wow.
0: Okay. Yeah. So we love to see it. That's your good news story of the day right here on The Vibe.
1: Houston's culture.
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0: Hey you, late nights, we set a different type of vibe. Sit back, relax, or Netflix and chill. You know what I mean. Monday through Thursday, from 11 at night till 1 a.m.
1: Smooth and sexy.
2: All night long.
0: It's smooth, it's slow, and it'll put you in the mood.
3: Oh yeah.
0: It's late night vibes. On the vibe.
3: The vibe.
4: That's the vibe. That's the vibe.
3: The vibe. Houston's culture.
5: Vibe. Yeah. The used to press me on a kid kind of bus.
6: Elsa Bundo and Perry.
5: That's why I'm paranoid now, cause we don't really bust.

0: plain cut off, want the rope, I get it. You don't love me, you love the optics that come with it. Chromacopia, nah.
1: It's going down in a major way. This is the Wake Up Call, only on the Vibe, Houston's culture. And I think right about now, it's safe to say we got your classic throwback. Jess.
2: Cue the slow clap and dim the lights.
1: Uh-oh. Hold up now. What we get into now?
2: Man. So this is Avant in his early chapter. You know, those smooth vocals, heartbreak theology, and that late night, I should have left earlier.
1: Uh-oh.
2: Energy, okay? Avant delivers a breakup ballad that feels like reading old text messages you promised yourself you'd delete. Okay.
1: Wow.
2: Now, this song, Separated, lives on the debut album, My Thoughts, which was released in 2000, actually, April 2000. Okay.
1: Wow.
2: Now, the genre, of course, is R&B, slow burn confession, and it reached number one on the U.S. Hot R&B hip hop songs. It spent a week at the top there, and then it peaked at number 23 on the Billboard Hot 100, number 63 by year's end, Billboard Hot 100, and number 9 also on the year's end, Hot R&B hip hop songs. Now, decades later, this song's still pulling weight, okay?
1: For real?
2: Yeah, 55 million plus Spotify streams.
1: Ooh.
2: Yep. And it's one of Avant's most replayed classics alongside Read Your Mind and My First Love. Mm-hmm. So, without further ado, this is a certified early 2000s slow jam blueprint and no skips in the emotional paperwork. Here's your classic throwback. Go ahead, Jay. Let them know what it is.
1: Hey, I don't want to be with you. Put that on everything I own. Ladies and gentlemen, here's Avant with Separated. This is the Wake Up Call, only on the Vibe, Houston's culture.

0: closer to the sky.
1: Turn it up. When they stop, we still catching a vibe.
2: You better act like you know, man.
1: Yeah. On the all-new Vibe.

0: Yes, sir. This is the Wake Up Call, only on the 5, Houston's Culture. Right about now, it's time for that vitamin P for positivity, of course.
1: Well, today is vitamin P for peace, okay?
0: Oh, okay. Yeah. Bring it on in.
1: Yeah, peace is a passive. It is intentional, so it's choosing not to argue when you absolutely could, okay? Mm. It's not responding to that text immediately. It's knowing you don't have to prove your value in every room you enter. Sometimes peace looks like walking away. Sometimes it looks like staying quiet, even if you got to bite your bottom lip. Zip it. And sometimes it looks like betting on yourself when nobody even claps yet. So today I want you to repeat these words after me, okay?
0: Yes.
1: I protect my peace like it protects me.
0: I protect my peace like it protects me.
1: That's right. Don't skip the dose. Vitamin P for positivity, of course, right here on the Wake Up Call every morning.
0: For sure. Jess in here like a whole teacher about
1: you
0: this
1: know
0: joint.
1: What it is. I like to educate them. I got to let you know, baby. Somebody got to do it.
0: For
1: and
0: sure.
1: If it's me, Danae, it's me.
0: For sure.
1: Yeah, so y'all take that with you today as you go out into the world. And remember, choose yourself always. And let's keep it going, shall we?
0: It's the Wake Up Call, only on the 5, Houston's Culture.
2: Hold up. Yo.

0: Yeah, man, this is the wake-up call, only on the Vibe, Houston's culture. Jess.
1: Yeah.
0: You know what we gotta do?
1: We gotta
0: chunk the deuce.
1: Hey.
0: But it's been a, you know, great one, of course.
1: Of course.
0: I mean, it's always great having
1: always
0: you
1: always great. Oh, look at that. It's always great having you, too.
0: For sure, for sure. But, yo, as far as social media is concerned, you can get at your man, J. Xavier, at J. Xavier Official on that IG. Jess, what can they find you?
1: At It's Ms. Jessie. Hit the link tree on my bio to tap into all of the other links and things that you need to keep up with your girl on a daily, if you will. And for all things Vibe, you can get at us at Vibe Houston.
0: Yes, on that IG. Mm-hmm. Hit that follow button, all right? Don't hesitate. So listen, man, y'all be safe. Be careful this weekend. And listen, take your little break, a little breather. And we're going to be back at it next week. You know what I mean? God say the same. So, like I said, it's been another wonderful one, a great one. And you know what it is, baby. Tell a friend, tell a friend. It is the wake-up call, only on the Vibe, Houston's culture. Yeah.

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5: It's the vibe, the culture, and it's the day party with Nasheeba Lovelace. Thank you all for joining me on this Friday morning. You all already know how we're going to kick off the show with the 1 minute morning meditation. Let's go. Take a deep breath. Breathing in through the nose, breathing out through the mouth. Breathing in, feeling the lungs expanding. Breathing out, feeling a sense of letting go. Breathing in to feel the body getting fuller. Breathing out to feel the release of any tension. Breathing in, feeling alive and awake. Breathing out, feeling muscles relaxing. Breathing in, feeling alive and awake. Breathing out, feeling muscles relaxing. Thank you all for joining me on this Feature Friday. Feature Friday. I'm raising the roof. We've made it to the weekend, y'all. And of course, we're going to kick things off with an H-Town block with Houston's very own. Also went to Fort Bend ISD along with me, Travis Scott. First up, from his first album, Rodeo, which I wore that album out when I was working at my first full-time job at BioWorld in the Dirty D. I had Rodeo on repeat. First up is Antidote. Don't you open up that window.
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try and spin the block, and he would send me goosebumps. Now, because I'm from Houston, I was a little flattered. I kind of took that as a compliment. That was Goosebumps by Travis Scott featuring Kendrick Lamar. And up next in our Travis Scott block, in our H-Town block on this Feature Friday, we've got back-to-back songs from Astroworld. First up is Houston Fornication. And after that, Can't Say.

0: first time I went to Memphis, they had, it was a two-story club that only the downstairs was open. We looking down and it was a mosh pit.
1: Yeah. 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
3: It's the vibe, the culture, and it's the day party with Nasheeba Lovelace. And you should have guessed it by now. Up next in our H-Town block on this feature Friday, Houston's very own. Recently, he was given a day by the mayor, Don Toliver. First up, I never, ever, ever get tired of this song. No Idea by Don Toliver, right here on

That was What You Need by Don Toliver. And up next in our Don Toliver block, in our H-Town block on this Feature Friday, we have a song that he sampled SOS Band's Take Your Time, Do It Right. Do It Right by Don Toliver, right here on The Vibe.

0: That was Private Landing by Don Toliver featuring Fuster and Justin Bieber. Love when the Biebs is in his urban bag. I really hope that for some of his future projects, he'll work with Pooh Bear. Pooh Bear was the producer that he was working with that gave him more of that, that urban R&B sound. Wrapping up our Don Toliver block on this feature Friday, I still have Octane in heavy rotation, and this is another great example of how Don Toliver knows how to sample and to do the interpolation and to make a sample his own. We've got Body by Don Toliver right here on The Vibe.
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2: Sipping on the boat. And I'm getting
4: what'd you say? Like,

That was Southside Royalty by Megan Thee Stallion featuring Sauce Walka, Lil Kiki, and Big Pokey, Rest in Power. And of course, we are in the middle of our Megan Thee Stallion block in our H-Town block on this Feature Friday. Up next is It's Whatever Pro, It's Whatever Trick, It's Whatever, Whatever by Megan Thee Stallion right here on The Vibe.

0: Sasha Wasta.
1: That was Mamushi by Megan Thee Stallion featuring Yuki Chiba. And speaking of Megan Thee Stallion, not only has she been looking good on the IG streets, on the Instagram, she also looks amazing in her recent interview with InStyle magazine, in which she opened up about her relationship with Klay Thompson, her former relationship with Klay Thompson. She basically admitted that she felt like she had to shrink herself to be in that relationship, and she felt like she was losing a sense of who she is as an individual. And she's saying next time around, whenever she is ready to date again, she not having none of that. And I feel you on that, Meg. I ain't gonna hold y'all. When she was cooking for the family and Klay's dad was like, oh, she's an excellent cook, you know, she should be a chef, I did not like that. It was giving, you know, you should be cooking and cleaning and you should be in the kitchen barefoot. I did not like that. I know on the surface it seemed like his dad was paying her a compliment, but if she already has a career, a successful career as a rapper and as an entertainer, how you gonna tell her she need to be a chef? She didn't go to culinary school. She cooking to get in the family's good graces. But big ups to Meg. Big ups to Meg. Up next in our Megan Thee Stallion block, in our H-Town block, we have Where Them Girls At? Where Them Girls At? Right here on The Vibe.

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3: It's The Vibe, the culture, and it's the day party with Nasheeba Lovelace. And up next on this feature Friday, y'all should already know, I played her during Travis Scott's block. I also played her during Megan Thee Stallion's block. Up next is Yeah, Glow, Glorilla. And of course, it's only right that we start off her block with TGIF. Because it's Friday. Thank God it's Friday, y'all. TGIF by Glorilla here on The Vibe.

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0: She's 6'13. Hey, I'm looking fine as hell. I'm trying to be seen. 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I'm finna wreck the scene. Ooh. I'm off at 17.
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0: 19. 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
1: Nah, for real.
0: Yeah, Rick. I'm 1-1.
1: You mean?
0: Nah, I can't make you mine, but I can make you. Freak up in the sheets, in them streets, baby, I'm a thug. I just threw 10,000 something ones in this club. I'm popping this so hard, cause I ain't used to. 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These n****s ain't got no type, they want a stupid bone. Kill it.
2: That was Hold On by Glorilla. I remember seeing her perform that in concert early last year. Man, we had a time. We was lit. Actually, some people in the crowd was a little too lit because a little scuffle, a little tussle broke out at the end of the concert. I also remember that. Not a bright moment for us Houstonians. Wrapping up our Glorilla block on this feature Friday, this samples Keisha Cole's Love. We've got Typa by Glorilla right here on The Vibe.

got love me a trapping no dark skin country all gathered at the mud 6-1-0 thug go top real slick big tip big gun no pick a girl up when we hunch oh strong go hit her making them play stacking that pay buy me whatever I want oh hit 3-pointers on the chain fresh new J's AMG switch lanes oh never been a vote or lame-o never switched up on the gang oh street cred good always oh let me put this cook on your face oh hit I ain't in your beats and you ain't in mine hit yeah, we both outside. This my type, but hip.

He be in heels. We can go bottle for bottle in this junk. Strip club stunt. I'm a stunt hard. We can go dollar for dollar in this junk. He Mr. Get It Done. I'm Mrs. One of One. Fall in love every time we link. He got me sprung.com. Mind these girls can't keep it peace. I ain't stressing on you. You ain't stressing on me. Boy, I don't want to push you on a leash. You a dog, I'm a dog. We can keep it in the streets. I ain't in your bits and you ain't in mine. Yeah, we both outside. That's my type, but here.

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0: Canada?
1: That was Big Mama by Lotto. We're in the middle of our Lotto block on this feature Friday. And up next is Brokey by Lotto right here on The Vibe.

Back then, they didn't want me. Now I'm hot, all on me. That was There She Go by Latto, which samples the one, the only, Who? Mike Jones. Who? Mike Jones. It samples his song Back Then. To wrap up our Latto block on this Feature Friday, this is from her latest album, also called Big Mama. Somebody by Latto, right here.

It's the vibe, the culture, and it's the day party with Nasheeba Lovelace, and that was Love Galore by SZA featuring Travis Scott. See what I did there? I started the show with Travis Scott, and we are now in our SZA block with a Travis Scott feature. I like for things to be tied, for things to be connected. Up next in our SZA block on this Feature Friday, man, oh man, this was my favorite song off of her album Control, which I wore Control out. We've got Broken Clocks by SZA right here

what's wrong with you girls? I feel like y'all don't need love. You need somebody who could micromanage you, you know what I'm saying? Tell you right from wrong, who's smart from who's a fool, which utensil to use for which food. Like, I got a schedule to attend to, though. I can't really.

I'm too guarded with my feelings, who even asked you? 7 bodyguards just in case somebody really wanna try and crash through. Don't know why I listen to you when I hear you talking to me in some half-truths. If I don't pay rent, it end up like a whole hairstyle, girl, it's past due. If I don't

was Slime You Out by Drake featuring SZA. And to wrap up our SZA block on this Feature Friday, it's the it's the summoning of the S's. I played Snooze, then Slime You Out. And wrapping up our SZA block, we've got Shirt by SZA.

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0: I'm in my go, yeah, you go, girl. 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
5: It's the vibe, the culture, and it's the day party with Nasheeba Lovelace. It is noon, so it's time for These Are My Thoughts. Now, this is a very somber edition of These Are My Thoughts because today is September 11th. Today marks the 25th anniversary of the unfortunate terrorist attacks that happened on September 11th, 2001. Rest in peace, rest in power to all of those who perished, who unfortunately lost their lives. It was an event that permanently shaped the trajectory and the future of this country. I vividly remember being scared out of my mind as a 10-year-old back then when it happened. I remember shortly after the terrorist attacks, anytime I heard a plane or a helicopter hover over me, over the house, I was afraid. I'm talking want to hide under the bed afraid. It took a few days, maybe a week or so, for me to better understand what was going on at the time. A senseless tragedy, all of those lives that we cannot get back. 2001 really started as a great, strong year. And really, with Aaliyah's passing, with baby girl's passing, that was the start of the downturn. I was still shook up over that. So then when the terrorist attacks happened, it was just like double quadruple whammy. Like, what is going on here? Whenever I be on Instagram scrolling and you see a bunch of different reels and think pieces, and I've definitely seen content by other millennials. I myself am a millennial, and millennials talk about how we've seen the most rapid change in terms of technology, in terms of entertainment, but we've also gone through so many lows, so many tragedies as a millennial. And true story, but we're still here. Millennials, we are still here. We are making it through. But once again, I just want to honor all the people that we've lost, all the people that were affected by losing their loved ones, your friends, your family members, your coworkers, people who survived have shared stories about how they were supposed to be at the World Trade Center that day, but for whatever reason, they didn't show up and they were spared. So once again, rest in peace, rest in power to all of those victims. And unfortunately, in 2026, it is not the best of times in this country, thanks to the orange man. We're to a point where you can't trust the food, you can't trust the produce, we can't eat ground beef. Our water supply is being taken up by AI, and I know y'all like to see AI content, but that's a whole different conversation for a different day. We are going to get back into our Feature Friday. First up in this hour, we've got Kendrick Lamar with one of my favorites from Good Kid, Mad City, Money Trees by Kendrick Lamar right here on the

That was Humble by Kendrick Lamar, not to be confused with Humble, which is a part of town here in the H. See how the H is silent when you say Humble versus saying humble to humble yourself? Up next in our Kendrick Lamar block on this Feature Friday, we've got Loyalty, Loyalty, Loyalty. Loyalty by Kendrick Lamar featuring Rihanna right here on The Vibe.

family who you're loyal to? Is it money, is it fame, is it weed, is it drink? Is it coming down with the loud pipes in the rain? Big chillin' only for the power in your name. Tell me who you're loyal to. Is it love for the streets when the lights

It's the vibe, the culture, and it's the day party with Nasheeba Lovelace. And up next on this feature Friday, I've got Drizzy Drake. Shock. For me to play Drake after Kendrick, y'all should not be surprised. But we're going to switch it up. We're going to play Drake songs where he's in his island bag, where he's giving his best Jamaican accent. First up, we've got one of my favorites by both of these artists, Work by Rihanna featuring Drake, right here on The Vibe.

0: That was Controller, Controller by Drake right here on The Vibe. There are three different versions of this song, and unfortunately, we have the version without Beanie Man and without Pop Can. Up next in our Drizzy Drake block on this Feature Friday, we have We Can't Done by Pop Can and Drake right here on The Vibe.
1: Yeah.
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4: The last song in our Drizzy Drake block should let you know who is up next on this Feature Friday. Y'all know I love fountains. So we've got Tems. We're going to get in our Afrobeat bag. 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

the vibe, the culture, and it's the day party with Nasheeba Lovelace. And on this feature Friday, I just played Bad to Me by WizKid. We are in our WizKid block. And just fair warning, I'm clearly in an Afrobeat / Ampiano mood for this last hour. Up next in our WizKid block is Mood by WizKid featuring Buju Banton here on the

That was Yay by Burner Boy. We are in our Burner Boy block on this Feature Friday. I told y'all I was going to keep the Afrobeat vibes going. Up next, heavy on the samples with this one, Sitting on Top of the World by Burner Boy featuring 21 Savage right here on the

0: Hey yo, I'm not even gonna lie. 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
1: Hey yo, I'm not even gonna lie. 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Girl all over the globe wanna fuck him, you understand?
2: Burna Boy loves him a sample, don't he? That was City Boys by Burna Boy, and that samples Jeremiah's birthday sex. And to wrap up our Burna Boy block on this feature Friday, last but not least, last. Right.

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1: By this. You know.

I Was Unavailable, the remix by DeVito featuring Musa Keys and Lotto. We are in our DeVito block on this Feature Friday, keeping the Afrobeats vibes going. Up next, we've got back-to-back Chris Brown features. Next up is Sensational. And after that, Shopping Spree right here.

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3: It's the Vibe, the culture, and it's the day party with Nasheeba Lovelace. Unfortunately, it's time for me to end the show, but not before I do the one-minute positive affirmation. Let's go. I am strong, capable, and resilient. I am strong, capable, and resilient. I am worthy of love, happiness, and success. I am worthy of love, happiness, and success. I am grateful for all the good in my life. I am grateful for all the good in my life. I am constantly learning and growing. I am constantly learning and growing. I am constantly learning and growing. I am constantly learning and growing. Thank you all for joining me on this feature Friday. Friday. Thank God it's Friday. Thank God for the weekend. It has been a long week, but we are here. It is time to kick up your feet and to relax. If you're going to step out, if you're going to turn up, do whatever's clever, however you want to celebrate the weekend, whether you want to rest, whether you want to relax, whether you want to be outside or inside. Please enjoy it safely and responsibly, you all. I know we did Labor Day, so technically summer is supposed to be over, but it's still hot out here in these H-Town streets. So please, please, please, please stay cool, stay hydrated, and I will be back next week for our Motivational Monday and all that jazz, all that good stuff. Now, I've got one more block before I get out of here. We've got Tyla. We've got Tyla. First up, I have water. After that, push to start. Then after 2 o'clock, been thinking right now, and is it? So please stay cool, stay hydrated. If it's going to rain, because it's been a little cloudy, stay dry and enjoy your weekend in the H. Peace.

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3: The Vibe. 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

0: Hey you, late nights, we set a different type of vibe. 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

Let's get the party started. 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

a drill, looking for someone to kill. White kids listen to you, cause they feel some guilt, and that's how your soul get fulfilled. Handing out turkeys on camera inside of your hood, then you go back to the hills. 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

claim cut off, want the rope, I get it. 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

money. 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

0: Hey you. Late nights, we set a different type of vibe. 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Monday through Thursday, from 11 at night till 1 a.m.
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3: 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I'm on fire like a sinner. Remember, word to X, I'ma do this for my dogs. 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She in that dress, no drones. I'm doing this for the cause. Pick her up, drop her off, in a rose. 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Try to go against it, get a loss. On me frosted, got a new whip and exhausted. Talking that water, no faucet. Ain't no telling what it costs. All that they see on me, it be real. It's gon' be what it's gon' be. It's in the air. I be having that

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0: Hey you. Late nights, we set a different type of vibe. Sit back, relax, or Netflix and chill. You know what I mean. 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